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I know it seems like he shines so bright, but he's bathing

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0: La canción en realidad es original de John Fogerty, también la han interpretado la Creedence Clearwater Revival, pero una de las versiones más conocidas es la de Ike and Tina Turner, Proud Mary.
1: There's just one thing, you see, we never ever do nothing nice and easy. We always do it nice and rough. We're gonna take the beginning of this song and do it easy, but then we're gonna do the finish rough. So what do we do, Proud Mary? 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Listen to the story now.